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1: Who wrote the lyrics to Eric Clapton's hit Let It Rain? Bonnie Bramlett. Let It Rain was initially recorded under a completely different title. It was called She Rides, and it had entirely different lyrics. It was only transformed into the song you know when producer Delaney Bramlett brought in his wife Bonnie to rewrite the words, and Stephen Stills played guitar and backing vocals on the final version. So, let's hear it. We got Eric Clapton, Let It Rain.

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0: If you're looking for a radio host who plays games with you, you've come to the wrong place. Unless, of course, the game is rock, paper, scissors. Then you can count on our faithful host to choose rock every single time. He's got his microphone on. and his leathers are just back from the cleaners. It's Alice's Attic with Alice Cooper.
9: Welcome back to Alice's Attic. Maybe one day I'll come over to your house and we can hang out in your attic. But until then, you have to just keep tuning into this radio show and getting your shots before you come up here. So you definitely want to stick around this hour because we're going to live and kicking with Foreigner and Lou Gramm's Hopetown. And of course, we'll check out The Dumber Side of Humanity on Hey Stupid. And finally, a movie music madness tune from Spielberg Flick. But now it's time for this.
0: Alice's Attic with Alice Cooper.

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1: In 1979, Foreigner were on the Head Games tour supporting their third album, the one that Roy Thomas Baker produced. The band featured Mick Jones, the British guitarist and co-founder, and Lou Gramm, the Rochester, New York vocalist, who had one of the great commercial rock voices of the era. So when Foreigner played the Rochester Community War Memorial on October 27, 1979, Lou was performing in his hometown in front of people he had grown up with on the biggest tour of his career. It's always interesting to play in your hometown because most of the people there probably saw you at Safeway. Your mystery just kind of goes away. Your mystique. So here's Head Games live from Rochester.

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0: Tales of the Strange and Dumb coming up on Hey Stupid with Alice. And The Rock rolls on right now.
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18: 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But amongst the flotsam and jetsam of an extraordinarily interesting life are the tantalizing tales that only a Rock and Roll Hall of Famer could deliver. So sit back and enjoy another hour of rock and talk with Alice Cooper.
17: 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I've got Cooper's Covers of the Doors, then Freaky Facts that will help you win a bar bet. 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But now let's hear some music.
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1: We're going to learn something. Here we go. All mammals average the same amount of
0: fun and freaky facts,
1: which is on Alice's Attic
0: with Alice
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0: Unless
1: you're Tom Hanks in A League of Their Own. Leaving the lights on for 8 hours costs an average of 6 cents, or 1 cent for an LED bulb. Most cruise ships have their own morgue, and about 200 people per year die on a cruise. You eat yourself to death. Dead people can get erections for up to 24 hours after death. That's why there's so much in demand. And finally tonight, in Victorian England, it was customary to take a photograph with your dead relatives. Smile. Somebody put a smile on him, okay? Right. Well, I'm going to take a quick break, but I'll be right back with some rock trivia, so stay put.
0: What? You think radio this brilliant is free? We'll be back with more amazing Alice Cooper after the break.
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1: It's another day here in Alice's attic. You're more than welcome to come over here and hang out with me in my attic, as long as you accept all liability for being maimed or gravely injured. I'd be happy to have you visit. Anyway, this hour I'll be giving you an attic classic from a young Greg Lake. Also, be checking my email, and we'll close it out with some rock trivia on Bob Seger. But now, let's get straight to the rock.
0: Alice's Attic with Alice Cooper.

0: and a few on Alice's Attic with Alice Cooper. 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

0: at Elba Radio Station, the Spirit of Radio, Rush with Mud. We heard from U2 in that set. U2 with a new album out now. At the end of the year, they were smart and they were marketing and promotion. They waited until Paul McCartney had his new album come out in May and the Rolling Stones in July. So sometime around Christmas time, a new U2 LP. Very cool. Eddie Money is coming up. Author on Temple of the Dog. And Janice is next.
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2: Mostly cloudy as we head toward daybreak on Wednesday. Temperatures starting in the mid-50s. For the day on Wednesday, clouds mixed with some sunshine, high 76. Mostly sunny on Thursday, the high near 80. Friday, sunshine giving way to increasing clouds. Scattered showers and thunderstorms possible later in the day and the evening, high of 84. Partly cloudy on Saturday, may have some showers or storm at night, high 82. From the WSAW News Channel 7 studio, a first floor meteorologist, Jeremy Tabin.
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0: Eddie Money and Ronnie Spector, Take Me Home Tonight, Be My Little Baby with Mud. We heard from Janice in that set, A Piece of My Heart, a tune originally done by Irma Franklin. That's Aretha Franklin's sister. But Janice took it too. Here's the cliche, the next level. Hey, Boston's coming up. I'll throw on the thunder from down under. And Aldo Nova, that's...
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And to go.

0: Right on Skynyrd. What's your name with Mud from the classic rock station, Rock 105.3 WRLO. 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The Double Trouble Double Vision Tour is on. 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
2: Mostly cloudy as we head toward daybreak on Wednesday. Temperatures starting in the mid-50s. For the day on Wednesday, clouds mixed with some sunshine, high 76. Mostly sunny on Thursday, the high near 80. Friday, sunshine giving way to increasing clouds. Scattered showers and thunderstorms possible later in the day and the evening, high of 84. Partly cloudy on Saturday, may have some showers or storm at night, high 82. From the WSAW News Channel 7 studio, I'm First Alert Meteorologist Jeremy Tabin.
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0: Ground Control to Major Tom, Space Oddity, David Bowie with Mud. We all know it as Ground Control to Major Tom. I always get the phone calls. Hey, Mud, can you play Ground Control to Major Tom? You mean Space Oddity? I'll take it either way. What a cool tune from Bowie, GNR. They're coming up. I'll throw on Don Henley and Def Leppard. They're next.
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0: Yeah, buddy, the Boys of Summer, Don Henley with Mud. The Boys of Summer getting ready to wrap up the 2026 MLB season. Then postseason will be on the way. And tomorrow, NFL football preseason game, Cardinals and Panthers. Let's bring it on right now. Bob Seger's coming up. Author on Nirvana and GNR, they're on.
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We are Rock 105.3 WRLO. And to go.

0: Steve Miller, Jungle Love with Mud. We heard from Sebastian Bach and Skid Row in that set. Sebastian, the former lead of Skid Row, will now take over lead controls of the legendary Twisted Sister on their 50th anniversary tour beginning in September as D is ill. Get well soon, D and Sebastian. Go rock that tour. Led Zepp is coming up. Over on the Scorpions and the Rolling Stones are...
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5: Mostly cloudy as we head toward daybreak on Wednesday. Temperatures starting in the mid-50s. For the day on Wednesday, clouds mixed with some sunshine, high 76. Mostly sunny on Thursday, the high near 80. Friday, sunshine giving way to increasing clouds. Scattered showers and thunderstorms possible later today in the evening, high of 84. Partly cloudy on Saturday, may have some showers or storm at night, high 82. From the WSAW News Channel 7 studio, I'm First Alert Meteorologist Jeremy Tabin.
4: 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We'll be right back.

0: Summer's here. Kids are off from school. The bugs are out. It's really hot. Why am I happy again?
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0: the mighty, mighty legend. Hey, hey, what can I do with mud? Congratulations to the legendary Robert Plant to receive the Americana Music Association's Lifetime Achievement Award in Nashville, Tennessee on September the 16th. Way to go, Robert Plant, the BOC. They're coming up. Author on Tesla and Rush, they're next.
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Tesla love song with Mud. We heard the rock and roll version of Tom Sawyer from Rush in that set. So if you're not into the Monarch Note or the

0: Cliff Note thing. Well, you have the rock and roll version of The Tale of Tom Sawyer. That's pretty good, but you should read RIF. Reading is fundamental, right? A Journey's coming up. I'll throw on Poison. And a great one from the BOC is on.
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0: Black Sabbath getting all noided out with Paranoid with Mud Journey in that set. When the lights go down in the city at the end of the year, they'll be done with that Final Frontier tour, and the lights will go down for good for Journey because the band does not get along at all. However, they're fantastic when they perform, but no more Journey at the end of the year. The lights will go down for good. They say right now, the Who, they're coming up for you. Author on Collective Soul and Fleetwood Mac, they're on deck.
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3: Mostly cloudy as we head toward daybreak on Wednesday. Temperatures starting in the mid-50s. For the day on Wednesday, clouds mixed with some sunshine, high 76. Mostly sunny on Thursday, the high near 80. Friday, sunshine giving way to increasing clouds. Scattered showers and thunderstorms possible later in the day and the evening, high of 84. Partly cloudy on Saturday, may have some showers or storm at night, high 82. From the WSAW News Channel 7 studio, a First Alert meteorologist, Jeremy Tabin.
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0: The Bloody Ooh for You with Mud. We heard from Collective Soul in that set. And Shine, you got to shine your ride right now for your summertime fun, because 33 days away from right now will be Labor Day weekend. You need your summer shine, right? Hey, Pearl Jam, they're coming up. Author on Kiss. And the crew, they're on deck too.
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0: Kiss without unis and makeup. Go ahead and lick it up with mud. We heard the crew for you in that set with a hat trick of girls, girls, girls, girls. The crew rocking their return of the Carnival of Sins tour. Wow, what a show that band puts on. All that fun, all that energy, all that sweating. Way to go, Motley Crue. Eddie Money is coming up. Author on Def Leppard and Pearl Jam. They're on.
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And to go.

0: Yeah, the top doing up the tube with Mudd the Top rocking that tour. They seem to always be on tour. They love the tour big time. They stop a little bit. They go back on tour. Now they say at the end of the year, it's over. No more tours. But I bet you they go back on tour sometime in the very near future. Hey, the police, they're coming up. They're on the Red Hot Chili Peppers, and Jimmy is next.
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3: Mostly cloudy as we head toward daybreak on Wednesday. Temperatures starting in the mid-50s. For the day on Wednesday, clouds mixed with some sunshine, high 76. Mostly sunny on Thursday, the high near 80. Friday, sunshine giving way to increasing clouds. Scattered showers and thunderstorms possible later in the day into the evening, high of 84. Partly cloudy on Saturday, may have some showers or storm at night, high 82. From the WSAW News Channel 7 studio, I'm First Alert Meteorologist Jeremy Tabin.
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0: Red light, green light, Roxanne, the police with Mud from the classic rock station, Rock 105.3 WRLO, the Red Hot Chili Peppers in that set. 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

0: Run Bon Jovi, Run the Runaway with Mudd, where it all began for Bon Jovi. Bon Jovi rocking their Forever Tour right now, going all over huge stadium shows. And what a show that band puts on. Way to go, Bon Jovi. Keep on a rocking. Stevie Ray Vaughan is coming up, author on the Stone Temple Pilots. In Kansas, they're on deck.
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Antigo.

0: Yeah, you know, when I drink alone, I always prefer to be by myself. George Thorogood with Mud. That guy is fantastic. If you catch him in concert, those great guitar solos. What a guitar legend. Always a lot of energy in concert, a lot of fun stories. George Thorogood, you rock all the way. Rolling Stones are coming up. I'll throw on AC/DC and Jefferson Starship. They're on deck.
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4: Mostly cloudy as we head toward daybreak on Wednesday. Temperatures starting in the mid-50s. For today on Wednesday, clouds mixed with some sunshine, high 76. Mostly sunny on Thursday, the high near 80. Friday, sunshine giving way to increasing clouds. Scattered showers and thunderstorms possible later today in the evening, high of 84. Partly cloudy on Saturday, may have some showers or storm at night, high 82. From the WSAW News Channel 7 studio, I'm First Alert Meteorologist Jeremy Tabin.
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0: Hey, hey, hey, hey, Rolling Stones from Goat's Head Soup and Doo-Doo-Doo-Doo Heartbreaker, another great album from the Stones out now called Foreign Tongues. 14 new amazing tunes with help of friends like Paul McCartney, Winwood, Chad Smith, Robert Smith. Wow, that's a cool LP with great-looking album cover art as well. Way to go, Rolling Stones. The Black Crows, they're coming up. I'll throw on the Eagles, and Ozzy is on deck, too.
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0: You know it. 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
14: Mostly cloudy as we head toward daybreak on Wednesday. Temperatures starting in the mid-50s. For the day on Wednesday, clouds mixed with some sunshine, high 76. Mostly sunny on Thursday, the high near 80. Friday, sunshine giving way to increasing clouds. Scattered showers and thunderstorms possible later in the day into the evening, high of 84. Partly cloudy on Saturday, may have some showers or storm at night, high 82. From the WSAW News Channel 7 studio, I'm First Alert Meteorologist Jeremy Tabin.
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16: Hey, it's the Bob and Tom Show. We are live from the O'Reilly Auto Parts Studios. 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
19: Hey, man.
16: He's at the sports desk the morning before a big show tonight in Nashville. Nashville, Tennessee.
19: Yes, sir. Down at Zanies with Frank Caliendo. Thank you very much.
16: All Music City.

0: Hey, Gosh.
1: There's Ace Cosby.
2: Abby.
1: Shaking his head at my nonsense. I'm Josh Arnold. There's Tom.
3: You mean they called it Music City? I didn't know that.
0: Thank you, Josh.
1: That's right.
0: Very enlightening. Let's see now. Where were we? Oh, I know. We were going to dip our toes into the world of sports with Willie G. What's happening over there?
4: The player known as PCA, Pete Crow Armstrong, divulged the strange theory appearing on Kristen Cavallari's Let's Be Honest podcast. The theory, Babe Ruth didn't exist. This is going to be crazy, he admitted as he launched into the topic. Babe Ruth never existed is one that I like. I heard some picture with the Mariners. I think he did some podcast on Zoom where he was going down the rabbit hole of somebody about Babe Ruth never existed.
5: Never existed.
4: He went on to insist that we always talk about how the game is evolving. People might as well have been thrown underhand to that guy. And he's still regarded as one of the best players ever. Might as well dive further and be like, well, maybe he just never existed. So he's just having a little fun.
6: Oh, okay.
4: But gotcha. I do like the idea of just being like, hey, I didn't see it myself. Probably didn't happen. PCA referenced the claim made by one-time Mariners pitcher Tyler Saucedo, I don't think I said that right, who once said that he'd only ever seen one video of Ruth, so he didn't think the famed player ever really existed.
1: Hmm.
4: There's indeed very little film of very little footage of Ruth, who retired from baseball in 35, but film was far less common on current events and media figures until the 40s and 50s later, so the lack of film footage is not at all unusual.
1: Right.
6: Yeah.
1: Right.
6: But what?
0: Babe Ruth plays himself in the movie Pride of the Yankees. Right?
1: Mm-hmm.
0: That's Babe.
6: Well, that's what they told us.
0: I guess. The other aspect of that that's interesting is, and it's not fair to say if Babe Ruth were playing today, he wouldn't be any good.
7: Yeah, it's all relative, of course.
0: Yeah, it's only, game. Yeah, at the time, that was the competition. There are arguments, perhaps, about, you know, Satchel Paige may have been a better player, whatever.
1: Exactly. But if you say it about Ruth, you have to say it about DiMaggio. You have to say it about so many players.
0: Yeah, sure. There are guys now that throw fast or whatever.
1: Right, right.
0: It's a different era, different.
1: Exactly.
0: Different.
4: But I don't think it's. I don't think it's something that should be criticized. It's kind of just fun to sit around sometime and be like, man, wouldn't it have been crazy if Babe Ruth could play against Shohei right now.
1: Oh, right.
6: Yeah.
1: Right. That stuff is fun, but mm-hmm. The people who are too serious about it.
4: Oh, yeah. The people that are getting in actual arguments about it. Yeah.
1: Right, right.
0: And I think it's been proven that Babe Ruth was an alien.
1: There's some interesting theory.
0: Sure, yeah.
1: Yeah.
0: He does look like, I think there is an argument to be made, he looks like the least athletic.
6: Absolutely.
0: Superstar of all time.
1: Right.
6: Yes.
0: I mean, I can't think of any other great athlete that looked as unathletic as Babe Ruth. Always looked pudgy, mm-hmm. And he kind of ran like he was holding a jar of peanut butter in his ass.
4: That is such a specific thing.
0: Well, could have been
6: interesting analogy.
0: Crunchy peanut butter. I don't know. You know what I'm saying?
4: I like a fat athlete. I think it's fun.
1: Oh, it is. It's always great.
4: Yeah.
0: There. It used to be.
4: Big Poppy's a big guy.
0: Yeah, but I would say this in golf, for example. Today's golfers are. I mean, they just look. They're so much more athletic looking.
1: Yeah,
0: for the most part.
4: I feel like sports like golf and like race car drivers, I feel like they used to kind of not care about the athletics of it, and now they're getting more into it.
1: Right. All of a sudden they went, man, I can't, they're 40 and their back is killing them.
4: Yeah.
1: They go, hey, I got to do something.
4: Yeah, maybe if I work out every so often, stop smoking cigarettes in the car, you know, maybe I can get a little better at
0: that. Yeah, race car drivers these days, for the most part, at least in the IndyCar world and Formula One, tend to be rather small.
6: Yep, very fit.
0: Because they got to fit in those cars. They got to kind of squeeze them in with Vaseline.
1: And you're asking a lot out of your body for a long time.
6: Sure.
0: Those guys are in great shape.
6: Yeah.
0: Now, but that'd be a fun argument. Who are the least in shape great athletes of all time?
1: Yeah, Prince Fielder and Cecil Fielder and
7: Fernando Venezuela, right? The pitcher? Wasn't he huge?
0: He was big, but
1: yeah, he was.
0: Had a great arm.
1: Kirby Puckett was big.
4: Fernando Venezuela is a real guy's name.
7: Did I get it right?
0: Yeah.
4: That just sounds like my dad just forgetting. Oh, what's his name? Fernando Venezuela. That must be
0: Valenzuela.
6: Okay,
4: I misheard it.
7: What I say, Venezuela?
0: You're thinking of Fidel Cuba. Valenzuela. He just died a couple years ago. He's a great guy. He was.
6: Back in our day, I think baseball players did not look very athletic.
1: John Kruk was a big
7: guy. Oh, right. Yeah, sure.
4: I'm sure he was rather athletic at the time, but the last 2 years of Ben Roethlisberger, he just looked like a guy.
1: Yeah.
4: He just looked like a regular guy out there that put a helmet on.
1: Yeah, he was kind of rounded.
4: Yeah, it was kind of awesome.
0: Right. I liked it back in the day. You see You see the guys smoking in the dugout.
6: Sure.
1: Yes.
4: That has to feel so good. An in-game cigarette.
1: This is hardly the... This too has changed a little bit. This is... But Major League Fishing.
4: Oh, yeah.
1: There's a guy who smokes almost the whole time he's on the boat, and he's one of my favorites.
4: They have to find some crazy cinematographer who can find the great angle so the cigarette isn't always in the shot. Because M&M's is getting furious. It's so man. Awesome.
0: Does he flick the butts into the lake?
1: That I don't know, and I've always wondered.
6: Oh, I better not.
1: Because most fishermen are really good about
6: conservation, yeah, exactly. And the ecology. So
1: I've always wondered what he does with the butts.
0: Because I'm on a... now, Willie and I were talking about this. When we were out in Colorado and walking around, you would see what used to be cigarette butts, and now they're those Zyn.
4: Oh yeah, these little things.
0: Those Zyn things. They look like, if you've never seen one, it looks like a little packet the size of the filter on a cigarette.
1: Yeah,
0: but yet people throw them in the ground, which really pisses me off. And I go down my street every once in a while. If you live near me, you've probably seen me toting my garbage can and my little tongs, picking them up.
1: Oh, that's nice of you.
0: Well, and it's one of the reasons I do it is one of my dogs used to always eat them.
1: Oh, yeah, that's no good. Yeah.
0: Yeah, that's not good. So I have proposed, I talked to the mayor.
4: Which flavor does Fletcher like, by the way? I use the wintergreen. Is he a cinnamon fan or 3 or 6 milligram? What's he going with?
0: And at first, by the way, I thought it was just some guy smoking white filter cigarettes. Mm. He was leaving all over the street. But I'm proposing a Zyn tax.
4: I think people have a cognitive gap with that. I think there are a lot of people that would never litter, but with a cigarette butt or whatever, they'll put it out and not think about it twice. They don't think about it as garbage. I thought about that for a long time. I had a real sort of change of heart in college. Of like, I'm not going to leave my cigarette butts everywhere.
6: So these Zyn things, how long do you leave them in?
4: You leave them in for anywhere from, you know, an hour to, if you're doing a show with your dad, 5 minutes, put a new one in. You know?
6: Oh, okay.
4: Sometimes you kind of need a little pick-me-up.
6: Mm.
0: Uh-huh. That just delivers the nicotine buzz.
4: It keeps you from, it keeps me from smoking cigarettes.
0: Yeah, they're apparently quite effective. And there's also, of course, the gum, et cetera, et cetera. But anyways, my idea for the Zyn tax.
1: Yeah.
0: They would pay a public employee to go around helping to clean these things up, or maybe a public education thing.
1: My 2-year-old neighbor picked one up and, he goes, "What's this?" and put it in my hand before I knew what he was doing. And I go, "What is that?" Oh. Thank you.
6: That was a good hand scrubbing.
1: Yeah, I threw it away.
0: It's a chiclet. Don't chew on them, Bobby. Coming up, we have exciting things in the world of sports. A very rare that a sports story mentions falsies.
6: Yeah,
0: but we got one.
4: I'm about to get super in. I'm about to get so into women's cycling if this story is
6: okay.
4: What it suggests it might be.
0: Yeah, this is a real story. This is actually a big thing. First saw it, I did some research. There were about 10 different articles about it, about the ladies wearing falsies in women's cycling in the Tour de France femme version.
4: Well, thanks for doing the story.
0: That's the teaser. They get to find out what's going on.
4: You can't give away the third act in the trailer, man.
0: I'm sorry. These are the O'Reilly Auto Parts Studios. This is the Bob and Tom Show.
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9: 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ABC News, I'm Sherry Preston. With 95% of the vote counted, the Democratic Senate primary in Michigan is still a very tight one right now. Just about 1% separating Dr. Abdul El-Sayed and Congresswoman Haley Stevens.
10: We got to wake up and be ready to go. Because if we are going to win this thing, which we are, we are going to have to get ready and show Mike Rogers what a little stick-it-to-him looks like.
9: The winner will take on Republican Congressman Mike Rogers in the general election. President Trump says a deal to reopen the Strait of Hormuz could be in place as soon as today. Police in Los Angeles arresting an allegedly armed man spotted near President Trump's golf course in California. And more worries about AI going rogue. Britain's AI Security Institute now says during testing of models from both Anthropic and OpenAI, they engaged in what was described as potentially harmful activity directed at real people and organizations. This is ABC News.
11: Here's another Northwoods News update. Update with Paul Hart.
12: Good morning. Wisconsin doctors are urging state lawmakers to create a badger care public option as health care costs continue to rise. Supporters say the proposal would expand affordable coverage for families and small businesses. Family physician Dr. Kristen Dahl-Winther said patients who lose health insurance often delay care until medical problems become more serious and expensive. Healthcare workers also note Wisconsin, one of just 10 states that has not expanded Medicaid under the Affordable Care Act. Governor Evers opposes proposed changes to the SNAP food assistance program in a letter to the Trump administration. The governor is asking to rescind a new SNAP rule set to take effect this fall. Evers said the change could make it harder for some grocery and convenience stores to accept Wisconsin food share benefits, particularly in rural areas, and limit access to food for low-income families and seniors, while also hurting small retailers that rely on SNAP purchases. According to a Trump administration analysis, some 5,000 stores nationwide could be affected. And make sure you have the right ID to vote next week. The Wisconsin Department of Transportation reminding residents who don't already have an approved photo ID for voting to start the process of getting one now. Wisconsin does not issue a separate voter ID, and a real ID is not required to vote. Residents can check accepted forms of identification through the Wisconsin Elections Commission website. Those needing a Wisconsin ID can begin online at wisconsindmv.gov, gather required documents, and apply at a DMV service center. There's a look at your news. I'm Paul Hart.
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6: Partly cloudy skies on your Wednesday with a high of 76 across the Northwoods, cooling off to about 52 degrees tonight with skies clearing up overnight. Mainly sunny on Thursday with a high of 81. Next chance for thunderstorms will be Friday afternoon and evening. From the WSAW News Show 7 studio, First Alert meteorologist Spence Furman.
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8: Hey, it's the Bob and Tom Show, and we are live from the O'Reilly Auto Parts Studios. 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
9: Hey.
8: Pat Godwin's there.
10: Hello.
8: Willie Griswold is at the sports desk today.
11: Hey, man.
8: There's Ace Cosby.
12: Hello.
8: I'm Josh Arnold. Coming up, we'll be joined by comedian Derek Stroop.
9: Very funny, man.
8: Yes, very funny. And all guest comedian appearances on the Bob and Tom Show are sponsored by Lee's Famous Recipe Chicken. Famous for a reason. Just some delicious stuff going on with great specials right now for their... what were they? They started in 1966.
9: That's exactly right.
8: So this is their 50th or 60th.
9: Yes.
8: Again, Tom Math. But they're, you know what? Don't worry about the numbers. Just go. Okay. Please.
9: They have the 1966 Tom. Takeout pack, remember, with 10 pieces of chicken. Yum.
11: Okay. Well, thank you very much. Now we have, look what I found.
8: What?
11: This should be painful. Remember this?
8: Fun. It's a fun beginning.
10: Kind of feels like a commercial for a fiber supplement.
9: Yeah.
10: Can you not get moving?
9: You're not wrong, really. It's...
8: Boy, this is the disco death rattle, isn't it?
11: Yeah.
8: I don't remember the year.
11: 79.
9: David Naughton. Dr. Pepper guy.
11: Yeah, and did this come after the Dr. Pepper commercials?
10: I'm going to say yes.
11: First. Okay. All right. I don't know what Mr. Naughton is doing. Probably Naughton.
9: Actually, I think he was in American Horror Story.
8: Did he show up?
9: Yeah.
8: I met him a couple years ago.
9: Really?
8: Yeah.
9: Yeah.
10: He has his own line of organic honey.
9: Does he?
10: Yeah.
11: Do you see?
8: Oh, yeah. What's that called?
10: The Naughton honey.
9: You guys, you can never tell when you're joshing.
11: You got me there. I'm sorry. Coming up, as you mentioned, comedian Derek Stroop will be joining us. Right now we have, also I forgot to mention, we have Allie Breen and Sexy Time.
9: Mm-hmm.
11: Oh, Sexy Time on the way. And a little bit of history for you. Today is a really exciting day in history.
8: Is there any sex in history?
11: A little bit, yeah. I mean, you want to do it right now? You excited about it? I mean,
8: I can't decide, or if our guest would like to hear about it too.
11: Okay, then we'll wait. Christy Lee, what do you got over there?
9: Today is National Underwear Day, founded in 2003 by the underwear brand Fresh Pair. 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
1: On October the 4th, my daughter was diagnosed with a rare malignant rhabdoid tumor on the spine. They sent her straight to St. Jude. 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
3: Over the past 15 years, Wisconsin has seen a staggering 170% increase in reported elder abuse cases. What is elder abuse? 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
5: 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We are live from the O'Reilly Auto Parts Studios. 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
6: Hello.
5: Pat Godwin's next to her.
7: Hey, Josh.
5: He's got his keyboard and guitar there. Willie G's got the sports at the sports desk this morning.
7: Hey.
5: He's on his way to Nashville, Tennessee with Frank Caliendo tonight at Zany's. Don't miss out. There's Ace Cosby.
8: Yeehaw.
5: Indeed. I'm Josh Arnold. And Tom, we're joined by just an absolutely terrific comedian. Great to see him as always.
8: Very handsome man.
5: Yeah, he's a good looking guy.
8: That's comedian Derek Stroop.
9: Hey, hey, what's going on? Thanks for having me, y'all.
5: You're welcome, Derek. Thanks for coming in, man.
9: Yeah, always a blast.
8: Let's pinpoint the accent right away. You grew up where?
9: North Alabama, right outside of Huntsville.
8: Yeah, but now you live in...
9: I just moved to Nashville. I'd been in New York City the past 2 years, which had been good and bad. My accent catches some strays in New York City. There's a little projecting going on. I'll be walking around Manhattan. I'm like, y'all have a good afternoon. They're like, we don't want ice in our neighborhood. And I'm like, that's from my accent? That happened fast. You know? But we just moved to Nashville. I'm blending in a little better.
8: Yeah.
9: Flying under the radar in
8: that's
9: Nashville.
8: Now,
9: but yeah.
8: Where were you in Alabama?
9: I grew up about 12 miles outside of Huntsville, a great little place called Harvest, Alabama, which almost sounds made up. It's a little on the nose.
8: It sounds nice.
9: Harvest, yeah, it is.
8: Did you go to high school there?
9: Yeah, yeah. I went to Sparkman High School.
8: Well, what was the team called?
9: We were the Sparkman Senators, named after John Sparkman, who was a state senator. Very intimidating mascot. Our mascot actually had a suit on, looked similar to you. And he'd just walk around threatening to pass bills and such. Yeah. That was true.
8: That's great. Now let's start, we're catching up with you.
9: Yeah.
8: Moving to, you are currently living in Nashville?
9: Yeah, I've been there for 2 months.
5: All right.
9: We moved there at like the end of May, so it's been great.
8: It's a great place. One of the great growth communities in America these days.
9: Yeah, and it's a good middle place. I mean, just a couple hours from where I grew up. You know, my wife, she's from Kansas. So it's a nice place, you know, kind of in the middle of the country. You can get everywhere.
8: Yeah.
9: Out of Nashville. Kind of like Indy.
8: Now, do you drive?
9: Yeah. Drove up just a quick little 4-hour
8: I asked because lately, for some reason, we've been getting all these comedians that come through town that don't know how to drive, which is just weird to me.
9: Well, I have to be honest. My wife did drive. I mean, I haven't drove in 16 years.
8: That's right. I knew. Yeah. I was thinking about
9: it. I still don't drive. Yeah. But yeah, so my wife drove up, and I made sure she did great. yeah. I was in the passenger seat. I had a good look at it, and we kept it between the lines.
8: I know that these days they call it backseat driving, but it really is front seat.
0: Sure.
8: If you need any coaching, my wife would be glad to come over.
9: Yeah. I guarantee it. No, I can't imagine with it. We hit a few things while I'm in there. I can't imagine when I'm not. I'm sure it goes off the rails because she'll bounce off a few curbs. She'll scrape a car or two. For sure. Yeah. She's good at a lot of things, but the car situation can get a little wild.
8: Because it scared me. I remembered that you didn't drive. That's why I asked you that. Yeah. And then when you said you drove up here, I thought, oh, wait a minute. What's changed?
9: Yeah, I just try to talk like a normal person. it just sounds weird when I'm like, you know, everywhere I go, they're like, did you go out to eat? I'm like, yeah, my wife brought me to get barbecue.
8: And do you want to explain why you don't drive?
9: Well, yeah, 16 years ago, I got two DUIs in 6 months. Well, I say 6 months because it sounds better than four.
6: But, still true, you know?
9: Yeah, those 2 months make all the difference. You would not think that. I'd never had a speeding ticket. I'd never been in trouble. It shocked me so much that I just quit driving. It just felt like the only... And I did not quit drinking. I was going to say,
8: that would be the more logical.
9: Yeah. I quit drinking a couple years ago, about 14 years after the DUIs. Some people think I don't drink anymore because of the DUIs, and I just got tired of drinking. I eventually was just like, I'm not going to do this anymore. But during the DUIs, I didn't think that the alcohol was the problem. I thought my car was bad luck. I remember them towing the Camry away, and I was thinking, yeah, that's probably, it's on a heater going the wrong way, you know? Two in a row in 6 months, I feel like I couldn't drive anywhere.
0: Now that you're sober, do you think you'll get your license back?
9: Or? You know, I'm probably in Nashville. Yeah. You know, I've kind of protected myself. I lived in Denver for a few years and then New York City. Cool. Places where you don't need... You know, Nashville, I feel like I need a car a little bit more. So that's nudged me towards getting. Okay. Now we just had a kid, not long ago. So that's pushing me towards.
0: Oh, congratulations.
8: It'll be weird, won't it? Getting back into a car, having not driven it for a long time.
6: Oh, well, I thought you were going to say it'll be weird driving, not drinking.
7: That'll be odd.
9: Well, if y'all don't think that every once in a while your boy doesn't get a wild hair and sneak off to Costco without a license, you're mistaken. Think I'm gonna go 2.5 miles to go shopping by myself. I mean, I'm a little bit of an outlaw out here, okay? Wow. Now, I'm not gonna hit the interstate, but what, y'all want some Chick-fil-A? I think I can pull that off. If I can't go get us breakfast and come back, I shouldn't be doing this anyway, you know? And there's no better driver on the road than people without a license.
6: Oh yeah.
9: I can't tell y'all how many times I'm dodging y'all legal drivers out there. You need to get your head out of whatever y'all are doing.
0: Yeah.
9: Because I don't have a license, and I'm going to tell y'all, y'all aren't paying attention. Okay? Because I'm paying attention a lot.
7: Yeah.
9: Focus. Yeah. I have to. Yeah. I mean, if I blow this stop sign, I'm not going to see my son till he's four. Okay?
7: Wow.
9: If you roll through this stop sign, it's a different. We're playing a different game out here.
8: Darren Stroop is our guest. Mr. Stroop is on the road. I believe, if I'm not mistaken, you'll be flying to your next gig, if I'm reading it right. Where are you? You're on your way to the West Coast, right?
9: Yeah, I got sold out shows in Eugene, Oregon this weekend.
8: Oh yeah, you got I see the Olsen Run Comedy Club. You got a whole bunch of shows this weekend. Oh,
9: yeah,
8: that's awesome.
9: Yeah, that'll be exciting. And
8: that's in Eugene.
9: That's in Eugene, man. Great home spot. Of the Ducks. That'll be exciting.
8: Great spot. No, I'm sorry. You mentioned you were the in high school. You were the Senators.
9: Okay. Yeah, the Ottawa Senators.
8: Okay, so
9: but
8: do the cheerleaders like do filibuster way back?
9: I mean, they should. That joke should have gotten more. I can tell you, if you'd have been surrounded by friends.
6: Well, here's the thing: the joke pretty
8: all
6: good.
8: Day, all day today, they've been doing this to
6: we
8: me.
6: We don't
8: Derek.
6: Have problems with the joke. We got a lot of problems with him.
8: That's the thing.
10: Don't let him fool you. No, he's no
5: male victim here.
9: You ever been with that family where, like, you feel like the dad's killing, but nobody's laughing? Yeah. And you go, what happens when I'm not here? Yeah. This guy's unbelievable.
5: So many girlfriends I've had, I'm like, your dad's hilarious. And they're like, come on.
9: That's exactly right.
5: Yes.
8: Derek Stroop, we're hanging out with Derek. Do you mind if I ask a personal question? Boy, girl, kid?
9: Boy, Seth Stroop.
8: Oh, all right. How old?
9: Yeah, 11 months.
0: Oh.
9: Yeah, man. No, he's so adorable. I mean, he really is. It's the best. He just started walking recently, which was great. He's had teeth since he was born, just about. I don't know if y'all have ever seen a baby crawl with 11 teeth, but it's not the look you're going for. It looks like Lieutenant Dan fell out of his chair. I mean, he's just crawling towards me. He's got like 13 teeth, just dragging himself across the carpet. I'm being serious. Some people are like, this is a wild bit. This is not a bit. This is my POV of my son. Now he's walking, and it's a better look with the teeth, but you can't roll around and eat a steak, you know. You gotta hit your feet
8: in the crib by now, right?
9: Yeah standing up in the crib,
8: out of the bassinet into the crib.
9: Dada, mama, starting to like really try to vocalize a little bit, stumbling around. It's the best. This is our first one. I'm just a puddle.
8: Well, that's mm-hmm. great. Well, congratulations.
9: Thank you,
8: little Seth.
9: Yeah,
8: now sure. It'll be interesting to see over time what kind of accent he gets.
9: Yeah, no, that's why I got out of New York as quick as I could. I didn't want to walk in the living room and him be like, hey, we going to watch the Yanks or what? And I'm like, oh, God, what has happened in here? Like, no, what has happened in here? What's happened is there's no cold cuts. And I'm like, this is my son?
8: Yeah.
9: You're supposed to struggle with reading and know how to catfish. This is crazy.
8: Derek Stroop is hanging out with us. Mr. Stroop is on tour. I'll mention some of those spots he's going to be coming up. Highly recommended, of course. Great comedian. Let's see now. Oh, I know. I wanted to ask Christy Lee. We were
0: yes.
8: talking about driving.
0: Mm-hmm.
8: And I'll explain. Can I just explain to Mr. Stroop? Of all the people in this room that have pretty much ever been in this room, Christy has actually owned more automobiles.
0: I'm a car geek.
8: She's had more nice. Cars than husbands, which is it's a toss up.
9: No, that's a pretty cool stat line. More cars than husbands.
8: And yeah. You've had this one. This is a record for you. Three years with the same car.
0: Month. Yeah, I'm itching. 50,000 miles is about ready to go.
9: Oh, and you just rotate them out.
0: Yeah, kind of.
8: And I bring it up because the one you love, the one you love is
0: my Tucson hybrid. I love it, and I am not doing anything with this one. 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
8: Well, thank you very much, Hyundai. Thank you very much, Christy Lee. Derek Stroop, by the way, he's, as I mentioned, Eugene, Oregon, coming up this weekend. And a lot of other cool spots. San Francisco coming up in late August. In mid-August, Wilmington, North Carolina, at the Dead Crow Comedy Room.
9: That's right.
8: San Francisco, I mentioned the Punchline Comedy Club there. Albuquerque, New Mexico, where Christy Lee used to live.
0: Yeah, I sure did.
8: That's right.
9: Nice.
0: Great town.
9: It is.
8: Coming up in early September at Hyenas Comedy Club. I love these names of these comedy clubs.
9: Oh, yeah, they get pretty creative. Hyenas is pretty mild. Florida's got some fun ones, you know.
8: Yeah. Pat, what's the weirdest
7: Florida,
8: name?
7: Florida, you got your bonkers, right? That's crazy. Yeah. Coconuts.
9: Coconuts is one of my favorites.
8: Anything?
7: The loony bin is a goofy one, yeah.
8: Yeah, I love that they make fun of mental illness.
7: Yeah.
8: Yeah.
7: Side splitters in Florida. Oh,
8: I like that. I like that one. I'll get back to the issue here, which is where Mr. Stroop's going to be. Milwaukee at the Pabst Theater. Also coming up in Indy at the famous Clues Hall. Cincinnati, September 19th, is going to be the beautiful Taft Theater.
9: Oh, yeah.
8: Then dates in Cedar Rapids, all over the place. We'll touch on some of these. You can find all the details if you visit Derek's website. And we'll find out more about Derek's life. We also have some cool stuff coming up in the news, including some audio from a horse. We have, I'm not kidding, and we have today in history on the way. So strap in. We're coming right back to the O'Reilly Auto Parts studios. 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

0: Ah, Horse Goes Solo.
1: I saw footage of him. He was performing live last weekend at the big music festival. Lala Appapalooza.
0: I applaud that because it's just tough what happened to horses after their singing career, you know?
1: Yeah, it is. Some try to get into acting.
0: Yeah, and they do a podcast.
2: Yeah.
0: It's awful. They need something more stable.
1: Very good.
0: Very good. We can't go on for long, but we will. Thank you very much. You know, we have coming up today in history.
2: Yes.
0: And today I did some homework. It's a great day in history.
2: Oh,
0: some
2: good
0: really
2: hear.
0: Cool stuff. Is it your birthday today, Derek?
3: It is not.
0: Oh, it's been.
4: Hey, he had a 1 in 365
3: chance. Is it your birthday today,
1: Tom? Don't go around town just asking random people that.
5: Hey, is it your birthday today, sweetheart?
0: Is it your birthday? I was hoping it would have been the most luckiest moment.
3: Is it your birthday
0: in the
3: today?
0: History of the show. Oh well, speaking of history, we got some famous birthdays coming up, including Derek Sproop.
3: Just asking everybody.
0: Is it your birthday?
3: Is it your birthday today? Yeah. Sad screams and happy screams sound the same. Just remember that. Have a good day.
4: If you say that on a flight, nobody sits next to you, by the way. You got a whole row to yourself.
3: Yeah, that's true.
1: Is it your birthday today, Curly Q?
6: Is it your birthday today?
0: What else is coming up, Christy Lee?
2: Coming up, we have a Grim Reaper on the hospital roof. We have an Star Wars. That is going to be dubbed into a language for the very first time. It's never been done in this particular language.
0: And one of my, I would say, very favorite actors ever and currently acting is going to be doing it.
2: Mm-hmm.
0: It's pretty cool. So Star Wars nerds, stand by. Also, as I mentioned, some cool stuff in the world of history coming up. We're going to hang out with comedian Derek Stroop. He's going on a big tour. A lot of cool stops, including Eugene, Oregon this weekend. We'll go over some of those dates in a matter of moments. 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
11: The Brewers even their series with Pittsburgh, knocking off the Pirates 4-2 on Tuesday night. I'm Bill Scott with sports. Jackson Churio 3-for-4 with a home run and two RBIs, and Logan Henderson working six innings for his sixth consecutive win.
12: Yeah, I mean, I've said this last few interviews that I want to get as deep into the game as possible, and it was really good to finish sixth today. So, yeah, I mean, being efficient is the name of the game, and like you have to be if you're going to get that deep into the game. And, you know, I don't want to just stop at six. I want to keep going. So
11: Kyle Harrison returns to the rotation to pitch Game 3 of the series against the Pirates tonight. Wisconsin native Drew Bibber from Cedarburg joining the Packers in training camp yesterday. The tight end will give it a go as the Packers are extremely thin at that position. Micah Parsons met with reporters yesterday as well, said he feels it's realistic for him to return to action when the Packers host the Cowboys in Week 6. Phil Scott, Wisconsin Radio Network.
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5: Think back to the last time you were in nature. 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Here in the U.S., we generate the most plastic waste in the world, with 70% of it ending up in landfills. And by the time you're done listening to this ad, more than a dump truck's worth of plastic will have made it into the ocean. 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
9: Mostly sunny to partly cloudy skies through most of the day across the Northwoods with a high of 76, cooling off to about 52 degrees tonight with mainly clear skies overnight. 81 for the high on Thursday and mainly sunny. Next chance for thunderstorms will be Friday afternoon and evening. From the WSAW News Channel 7 studio, First Alert meteorologist Spence Furman.
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15: Bob and Tom. Bob and Tom Show live from the O'Reilly Auto Parts Studios. We're having a heck of a fun morning. Glad you're here with us. There's Christy Lee at the news desk.
16: Oh, hello there.
15: Jessica Olsman's there.
17: Hey.
15: There's Willie G at the sports desk.
18: Hey, man.
15: There's Ace Cosby.
19: Howdy.
15: I'm Josh Arnold and Tom. Man, we're having a good time with our comedian friend today.
20: He is comedian, Derek Stroop. Weird thing happened to me and Willie.
15: What?
20: We were in Colorado last week on vacation, and we were going into a restaurant, and there was kind of this little passageway into the restaurant, and there was a hummingbird stuck in there.
17: Aww.
20: And anyway, so they kind of blocked it off.
17: Uh-huh.
20: And then one of the waiters came over with a big round tray. He's trying to not swat the thing, but trying to coax it out of the, and it was kind

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Rock 105.3 WRLO, Dave Melvin with you on a gorgeous Wednesday morning. Coming up, I've got a WTF story for you. And does the new Spider-Man movie really stink? Well, it did at one theater. Right now, it's time to rock. It's that midday dose of AC/DC on the Classic Rock Station.

0: Rock 105.3 WRLO, and thank you. Well, thank you to call in this Friday. It'll be a foursome Friday coming up. We're concentrating on one golf course this year. It is in Shala Country Club in Tomahawk. 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
2: Mostly sunny to partly cloudy skies through most of the day across the Northwoods with a high of 76, cooling off to about 52 degrees tonight with mainly clear skies overnight. 81 for the high on Thursday and mainly sunny. Next chance for thunderstorms will be Friday afternoon and evening. From the WCW News Channel 7 studio, First Alert meteorologist Spence Furman.
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0: 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It's Thin Lizzy. You know, you see screenings of movies happening all the time, and this new Spider-Man kind of stunk in this one theater anyway. Bizarre incident reportedly interrupted the movie screening in Cartagena, Colombia, when a powerful odor forced audience members to leave the theater. The evacuation took place at the Sign Columbia Theater inside of a Plaza shopping center. Disruption occurred during a screening of the new Spider-Man Brand New Day movie. The video circulating online show moviegoers leaving the auditorium and gathering in the lobby, including at least one person wearing a full Spider-Man costume. That's the guy that did it. I'm almost positive.
1: Middays with Melvin.
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5: Mostly sunny to partly cloudy skies through most of the day across the Northwoods with a high of 76, cooling off to about 52 degrees tonight with mainly clear skies overnight. 81 for the high on Thursday and mainly sunny. Next chance for thunderstorms will be Friday afternoon and evening. From the WCW News Shell 7 studio, First Alert meteorologist Spence Furman.
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Right now, we're going to keep the rock block moving. 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

0: Rock 105.3 WRLO. It's Journey. You know, I get distracted eating dinner. I'm not sure how I'd do at this place. Here's our WTF story for today. A Hollywood, Florida steakhouse is turning heads with a clothing-optional dinner event that's held the first Monday of every month. Chef and owner Murad Ali launched the nude dining experience at the CLASS Surrey Steakhouse to generate buzz. As a restaurateur in this rough environment, he says, we have to be remarkable, and remarkable means that people are talking about us. Servers remain fully clothed during the dinner, and they're trained to be respectful. Tickets run $250 for men, $150 for women, or $300 as a couple. So they have a little coin there. No one under 18 is allowed, and touching others without consent is strictly prohibited. Each guest receives a robe, a towel, and a seat cover. City spokesperson John Husey confirmed the events are completely legal because they're set up as private gatherings. Well, I'll tell you what, I don't think they'd even sell me a ticket.
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2: Mostly sunny to partly cloudy skies through most of the day across the Northwoods with a high of 76, cooling off to about 52 degrees tonight with mainly clear skies overnight, 81 for the high on Thursday and mainly sunny. Next chance for thunderstorms will be Friday afternoon and evening. From the WCW News Channel 7 studio, I'm First Alert Meteorologist Spence Furman.
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0: 105.3 WRLO in the Doors. Well, the Packers, I'll tell you, patience is a virtue with them. You know, Gutekunst even had come out and said at some point that he needs to show more patience, especially with the kicking position. But rookie kicker Trey Smack might already be testing the Packers general manager's aforementioned patience. He's only hit 8 for 13 so far in this training season. He's 5 for 8 on Monday. You know, as I mentioned earlier, in the week, they talked about picking up another kicker from somebody, hoping a veteran kicker would come available through another team or something. They'd already hired and fired one kicker this year. And so far, they're only staying with Smack just so they think they keep a kicker on the roster at this point. But with a name like Trey Smack, you think that he'd be doing a whole lot better. At least I would hope so, but it's hard to say. The kicker position is a little tricky for us sometimes, and not every time you get one of those, you know, those record-setting kickers like we've had. Not everybody gets one of those. You know, the Packers are coming up here on the Classic Rock Station on August 13th. We've got their first pregame, preseason game, taking on the Steelers. Now, the Steelers looking pretty good. We got Aaron Rodgers out there being all kinds of vocal and drawing all kinds of attention. I think this being his last year, I think he's just going to let it all hang out, and that's cool to see. It'll be fun to watch him come back and play. We'll have a preview for you on that at 4 o'clock. Game time is at 6 p.m. It's the Green Bay Packers right here all season long on the Classic Rock Station.
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10: Mostly sunny to partly cloudy skies through most of the day across the Northwoods with a high of 76, cooling off to about 52 degrees tonight with mainly clear skies overnight, 81 for the high on Thursday and mainly sunny. Next chance for thunderstorms will be Friday afternoon and evening. From the WCW News Channel 7 studio, First Alert meteorologist Spence Furman.
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105.3 WRLO. It's Triumph. Yeah, normally by now I've got plenty of offers coming in for our Tuesday Twofer, and I don't know if our emails broke or what's going on, but I haven't gotten any offers for my Tuesday Twofer. Can you believe it? We do the Tuesday Twofer every Tuesday morning at about 10:30-ish. It's usually after that. That's two songs from one artist that you pick. If you'd like to get yours, go over to WRLO.com, simply click on my photo, and fill out the form, and I'll make it happen. It's the Tuesday Twofer every Tuesday, about 10:30-ish. Let's get into a long rock block. We'll kick

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And to go.

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Coming up, we'll take a look at national celebrations and famous birthdays. Plus, head over to Facebook. Check out the post I just put up about Rush's new femme fatale drummer. She's doing great, and everybody loves her. Good for her. Right now, we're going to keep the rock block moving. It's Rush on the Classic Rock Station.

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0: 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It's Cheap Trick. Well, let's do celebrations and birthdays, huh? Today is Goodbye Norma Jean Day. It's also National Work Like a Dog Day and National Underwear Day. And thank goodness I've got clean ones on today. It's also, if you want to believe in this kind of thing, happy Cinco de Agosto, you know, because, well, Cinco de Mayo is just once a year, and then we need more reasons to go to do Mexican food and drink and stuff. It'd be fun. Country singer Terry Clark turns 58 today. Patrick Ewing is 64. He was a big star in the NBA. And Pat Smear of the Foo Fighters turns 67. Also, happy birthday to his twin sister, Pap. That's some pretty old Foo for you. Maureen McCormick is a big 7-0. Yes, Marsha. Turned 70 today. She was part of some notorious... That was a big gang back in the day in the 70s. You may have heard of them. The Brady Bunch. They had a huge show. You know, Marsha was a very important part of that show, and now I just think she's just screaming AARP over and over again.
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9: Mostly sunny to partly cloudy skies through most of the day across the Northwoods with a high of 76, cooling off to about 52 degrees tonight with mainly clear skies overnight, 81 for the high on Thursday and mainly sunny. Next chance for thunderstorms will be Friday afternoon and evening. From the WCW News Channel 7 studio, First Alert Meteorologist Spence Furman.
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0: 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Make sure you guys tune in today at about 3:30 or so. 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
7: Mostly sunny to partly cloudy skies through most of the day across the Northwoods with a high of 76. Cooling off to about 52 degrees tonight with mainly clear skies overnight. 81 for the high on Thursday and mainly sunny. Next chance for thunderstorms will be Friday afternoon and evening. From the WSAW News Channel 7 studio, First Alert meteorologist Spence Furman.
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0: 105.3 WRLO, and you feel like making love. 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That's my time, everybody. We got Kara coming in for that long lunch. Duffer is in at 2 o'clock. Have a great rest of your day. I'll talk to you tomorrow at 9.
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5: Mostly sunny skies for the majority of the Northwoods this afternoon with a high of 75, cooling off to about 50 degrees tonight with mainly clear skies overnight, and then 81 for the high on Thursday with mostly sunny skies again. Next chance for thunderstorms will be Friday afternoon and evening. From the WCW News Shell 7 studio, I'm First Alert meteorologist Spence Furman.
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Snyder. Tune in right here every week for the House of Hair, right here on Rock 105.3 WRLO every Saturday evening at 6. Crank it up! The House of Hair is here.

0: Oh, yeah. Party on. There's Rare Earth. Sammy Hagar knows how to rock. We heard from him. Green Day coming next.
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10: Mostly sunny skies for the majority of the Northwoods this afternoon with a high of 75, cooling off to about 50 degrees tonight with mainly clear skies overnight, and then 81 for the high on Thursday with mostly sunny skies again. Next chance for thunderstorms will be Friday afternoon and evening. From the WCW News Channel 7 studio, I'm First Alert Meteorologist Beth Furman.
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And to go.

0: Hey, it's Kara. Do I need to go see the new Spider-Man movie? It's setting all kinds of records. Avengers Endgame, Brand New Day has climbed to $360 million. So it's beat Avengers Endgame. It's now the biggest opening weekend in box office history. And that's without my
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6: Mostly sunny skies for the majority of the Northwoods this afternoon with a high of 75, cooling off to about 50 degrees tonight with mainly clear skies overnight, and then 81 for the high on Thursday with mostly sunny skies again. Next chance for thunderstorms will be Friday afternoon and evening. From the WCW News Shell 7 studio, I'm First Alert meteorologist Beth Furman.
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2: Mostly sunny skies for the majority of the Northwoods this afternoon with a high of 75, cooling off to about 50 degrees tonight with mainly clear skies overnight, and then 81 for the high on Thursday with mostly sunny skies again. Next chance for thunderstorms will be Friday afternoon and evening. 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
2: Partly cloudy heading into early this evening, then mostly clear tonight, low 53. Mostly sunny on Thursday, high 80. Increasing clouds on Friday with scattered showers and thunderstorms toward evening, the high 84. Storms wind down before midnight. Saturday, partly cloudy with a high close to 80. From the WSAW News Channel 7 studio, I'm First Alert Meteorologist Jeremy Tabin.
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0: story behind that track from the Stones is that Keith wrote that in honor of Mick for soldiering on during his heroin walkabout days in the late 70s. There's the Stones and Beast of Burden as we take a quick look at rock and roll history for the 5th of August. It happened on this day in 57. American Bandstand first aired nationally. Pink Floyd released their debut album on this day in 67, The Piper at the Gates of Dawn. In 72, Clive Davis signed a young band called Aerosmith to CBS Records after seeing them play at Max's Kansas City in New York. They received $125,000 at the signing. And in 75, Joan Jett and drummer Sandy West formed the first all-female heavy rock band, The Runaways, on this day. And in 1983, David Crosby was sentenced to 5 years in jail in Texas for cocaine and firearm offenses. The singer had slept through most of the trial. And in 2001, the Foo Fighters treated 300 lucky fans to an intimate show at LA's Troubadour. The fans were selected from a pool of email entries on the band's website. Birthdays today, and speaking of the Foo Fighters, Pat Smear, born on this day in 59, Germs, Nirvana, Foo Fighters. Adam Yauch from the Beastie Boys, born on this day in 64, and Jennifer Finch from L7 on this day in 66. If it's your birthday, that's who you share it with, and that's a quick look at it, folks. Your Rock and Roll Almanac for the 5th of August.
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13: Partly cloudy heading into early this evening, then mostly clear tonight, low 53. Mostly sunny on Thursday, high 80. Increasing clouds on Friday with scattered showers and thunderstorms toward evening, the high 84. Storms wind down before midnight. Saturday, partly cloudy with a high close to 80. From the WSAW News Channel 7 studio, I'm First Alert Meteorologist Jeremy Tabin.
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0: classic ZZ Top on the Greg Stone Show. Happy hump day, my friends. We'll come back to the rock with Motley. I've got some Ozzy in there. We'll also hear the Daily Haircut. That's all coming up next hour, plus the word of the day. That's right, we get back to get...
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3: Partly cloudy heading into early this evening, then mostly clear tonight, low 53. Mostly sunny on Thursday, high 80. Increasing clouds on Friday with scattered showers and thunderstorms toward evening, the high 84. Storms wind down before midnight. Saturday, partly cloudy with a high close to 80. From the WSAW News Channel 7 studio, I'm First Alert Meteorologist Jeremy Tabin.
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0: their 1990 self-titled debut, there's Firehouse and Don't Treat Me Bad, a song that would make it all the way to number 19 on the Billboard Hot 100 back in the day. It's Greg Stone, The Daily Haircut. 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
6: Partly cloudy heading into early this evening, then mostly clear tonight, low 53. Mostly sunny on Thursday, high 80. Increasing clouds on Friday with scattered showers and thunderstorms toward evening, the high 84. Storms wind down before midnight. Saturday, partly cloudy with a high close to 80. From the WSAW News Channel 7 studio, I'm First Alert meteorologist Jeremy Tabin.
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0: Clive Davis signed Aerosmith on this day back in 72. There's the big fat hit Dream on the Greg Stone Show. Hey, it's time for the word of the day.
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Need a roof? 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We are Rock 105.3 WRLO. And to go.

0: We have funny from Brian Regan headed your way this afternoon, plus some great classic rock from Ram Jam. We'll hear from Foreigner. I'll sneak in some Radiohead. It's all happening here on the Greg Stone Show.
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2: Partly cloudy heading into early this evening, then mostly clear tonight, low 53. Mostly sunny on Thursday, high 80. Increasing clouds on Friday with scattered showers and thunderstorms toward evening, the high 84. Storms wind down before midnight. Saturday, partly cloudy with a high close to 80. From the WSAW News Channel 7 studio, I'm First Alert Meteorologist Jeremy Tabin.
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1: 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And to go. Shut the-

0: 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Let's play the game Stone Cold Fact or a bunch of Stony Baloney. And if you ever go to Australia and you got a hankering for Burger King, you'll have to settle for Hungry Jack's. Stone Cold Fact, or is that just a bunch of Stony Baloney? 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
4: Partly cloudy heading into early this evening, then mostly clear tonight, low 53. Mostly sunny on Thursday, high 80. Increasing clouds on Friday with scattered showers and thunderstorms toward evening, the high 84. Storms wind down before midnight. Saturday, partly cloudy with a high close to 80. From the WSAW News Channel 7 studio, I'm First Alert Meteorologist Jeremy Tabin.
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0: Wrapping up Stone Cold Factor, a bunch of Stony Baloney, learning stuff from around the world. If you go to Australia and you got a hanker in for Burger King, you're going to have to settle for Hungry Jack's. That is a Stone Cold fact. There is a local, there's a burger restaurant called Burger King that has had that trademark in Australia forever, I guess, way before Burger King came to Australia. So they had to change their name. They couldn't be called Burger King in Australia. They're called Hungry Jack's. The menu is pretty much the same. It's Greg Stone, and there you go. You learn something new every day on this program. I'm here to help.
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4: Partly cloudy heading into early this evening, then mostly clear tonight, low 53. Mostly sunny on Thursday, high 80. Increasing clouds on Friday with scattered showers and thunderstorms toward evening, the high 84. Storms wind down before midnight. Saturday, partly cloudy with a high close to 80. From the WSAW News Channel 7 studio, I'm First Alert Meteorologist Jeremy Tabin.
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1: Hi, Alice. What are your favorite blues songs recordings? I am writing a report for school, and you are the best person to give advice. Thanks, Ethan. Okay, well, everybody knows I'm a dyed-in-the-wool Paul Butterfield fan. I think if you listen to the very first Butterfield album and the East-West album, you're going to hear probably the best electric blues ever. Other than that, I think you need to go to the originals. Jimmy Reed, Lead Belly, Howlin' Wolf, Muddy Waters. Those are the guys that created the foundation for hard rock. Well, if you want me to do your homework for you, drop me a line at alice@aliceisattic.com. I'll be back with This Day in Rock, so stay right there.
0: There's more Alice after this.
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11: Right now, our world feels divided. But out here, we have so much in common. We fish the same waters, roam the same fields, raise families under the same open sky. Out here, there's no left or right. We all share a love of wildlife and wild places. But now, the animals we love and the lands we treasure are threatened. Gone, unless we defend them. This isn't about right or wrong. It's about standing together. Because up to 1 million species face extinction unless we unite and act to save them. We are their last line of defense. We are defenders of wildlife. Join us as we band together to protect our wildlife and wild places. Because in our love for what we share, we are closer than you think. Be a wildlife defender. Learn more at defenders.org.
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16: Live from the A-Bright Construction and Roofing Studios. Need a roof? They've got you covered. We are Rock 105.3 WRLO. And to go.
17: This is Alice's Attic on the Classic Rock Station.
18: You'll laugh. You'll cry. You'll headbang.
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18: 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Yes,
14: He's your tour guide to the dark side. Your host with the least body fat. It's Alice's Attic with Alice Cooper.
17: You're back with your tireless host, Alice Cooper. I've outlasted 8 presidents, 5 decades of fashion trends, and every person who told me this whole rock thing was just a phase. And I'm still here, making records and touring. Anyway, this hour we've got rock trivia on one of the most remarkable recordings in the history of popular music. Then for tales, I want to tell you about meeting a man I considered one of the great theatrical geniuses of rock. And then we've got Ann and Nancy Wilson of Heart doing a Cooper's cover of Led Zeppelin. So let's get to it.
14: Alice's Attic with Alice Cooper.